Come and get me. Like what? Okay, let's get it. I just messed up the whole program. Beat it off the wall, knock it down, get nasty on cam. You know I love her right. All night, alright. Turn off the lights and beat it like a mic. Killer don't.

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Wale is coming back to the city. He's going to be at the House of Blues. 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

0: Well, I still got another 30 minutes, so right now I need to know what you want to hear. 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Let me open up my DMs real quick. What do we got? You guys want that new Zeddy Will? I can make that happen. 30 for 30 and that new Coi Leray coming up in about 5 minutes right here on Jammin' 94.5.
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Zeddy Will, YK Niece is called Dip. Right here in the Friday Night Throwdown, E-Double still here with you. You know Wale, he's coming back to the city. He's going to be at the House of Blues right across the street from Fenway Park. Yes, we got free tickets going down right now on Jammin's IG. That's at JAMN945. As we proceed to take it there right now, SZA, Kendrick, it's 30 for 30 right here on Jammin'.

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1: 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Plus, a lot of the industry homies jump on there with me. 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

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Boston's number one for hip hop. It's a Friday night throwdown. That right there, some classic Post Malone, Psycho. We've got DJ Sammy Smooth on the ones and twos right now. I'm DJ Jules Flavor, just cracking the mic. Don't go anywhere.

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you know my little stuff, they rocker. 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

Jalen Brown. Straight from Pakistan to LA to Boston. 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

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Yeah, yeah, yeah, yeah, yeah. 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

Edmonton. What's going on? 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Go hit that follow for your boy, too, at DJ Pub Dog. 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Wale, he's coming to town. We got you weighing in for free through the gram at JAMN 945, right? 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

0: guys, what's up, man? It's your boy DJ Pump Dog. Every weekend, I count down the top 30 songs of the week. Plus, a lot of the industry homies jump on there with me. I got the old school quick mix.
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0: 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One of them.
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4: Yes, let's go. What up, man? It's your boy DJ Puff Dog about to count down the top 30 songs of the week. Just like that, middle of May, man. This year's been flying by. We got lots going on today, man. We got 30 of the biggest songs going down. I got celebrity birthdays, including B.I.G., whose birthday it is on Thursday. We'll rock a lot of classic Biggie records. Plus, we're going to flash it back to when Zara Larsson was in the studio. She's got a couple of big records. This is the newest one with Tyler right here.

0: Zara Larsson. We're going to flash it back to when Zara Larsson was in the studio. Starting it off right now at song number 30 is Kehlani and Usher with Shoulda Never.
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Everybody rocking with us all throughout New England on JMA 94.5. Huge signal out there in Boston, leaks into Connecticut, Maine, New Hampshire, Rhode Island. Shout out to my guy Dylan out there. We out in Tucson, Arizona on Hot 98.3. Tag us up. Let us know where you're checking us out from, right? Who's going to take that number one spot this week? Will it be the baby with Pop That?

0: take that number one spot. Put those guesses in right now. Hit me up. It's at DJ Pup Dog. 28 songs till we find out. Let's do a birthday flashback for my guy Busta Rhymes. It's his birthday this Wednesday. Let's drop this classic one with a Sean Paul. Yo, Busta, Busta. Talk to him real quick.
1: Hey, yo, this your boy Busta Rhymes, the general of the conglomerate movement, live and direct all day, every day.

she turned 60. Got a chance to watch that Michael Jackson movie. She was not in it, and the movie was amazing. Definitely go watch that if you haven't already. Megan Fox, she turns 40 this weekend. Jordan Knight from New Kids on the Block turns 56 this weekend. Monday, comedian Tina Fey, she turns 56. Tuesday, May 19th, Sam Smith, he turns 34. Comedian Michael Che from Saturday Night Live, he turns 43. And Yo Gotti, he turns 45 on Tuesday. Wednesday, May 20th, Busta Rhymes, he turns 54. Let me know some of your favorite Busta Bust records so we can rock one for you. And Thursday, May 25th, Notorious B.I.G. would have been 53 if we had not lost him back in 1997. You know we gotta drop some Biggie on him for you. Like right now, man. Let's drop this one right here. Let me know some of your favorite Biggie records so we can rock one. Come on. Classic birthday rewind.

0: the 21st, he would have been 53 if we had not lost him back in 1997. Let me know some of your favorite Biggie records so we could rock one for you, all right? Baby, I'm in Love is going to keep it going right now. Let's go.
1: It's song number 26 right here on D.

0: who's going to take that number one spot this week. What was the number one song this exact weekend 4 years ago? It was this guy, Jack Harlow, with First Class. Yo, Jack Harlow, talk to him real quick.
1: What's up, y'all? This is Jack Harlow. You are live in the mix with my guy, DJ Pup Dog, on your favorite station.

0: on the show. Find me up on my podcast and my YouTube and TikTok shorts. A lot of the clips get chopped up over there. All right. Shout out to everybody rocking with us all throughout Maine on Hot Radio Maine. Every signal out there. My guy Ryan DeLong. We out in Florida on 105.5 The Beat. Shorty and Quest, what up? Tag us up. Let us know where you're checking us out from. All right. Lil Baby's going to keep it going right now. Come on.
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0: spot. Put those guesses in right now. Hit me up. It's at DJ Puff Dog. We got 22 of the biggest songs coming up. Got a chance to watch that Michael Jackson movie. I thought it was great, man. Let's do a top 30 flashback for Michael real quick. It's Rock My World. Come on.
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0: week is pretty solid, man. In my opinion, I feel like the music just doesn't hit the way it used to, like hitting your soul. Maybe it's just nostalgia. I don't know what it was, but for me, that movie was amazing. Keeping the countdown going, Khaled, Lil Baby, and Future right here with one of them.
1: It's

0: Got a flashback from Drizzy Drake. Have you had a chance to check out any of his new songs? Let me know your thoughts. Let's get it on the countdown, right? Next hour after song number 16, the young lady on this song, she's going to be on air with us. It's Tyla and Zara Larson, which she did it again.
1: It's song number 21, right here on...

0: Larson was in the studio after song number 16, right? We got 20 of the biggest songs coming up. Let's do a top 30 flashback real quick. Drizzy Drake, it's all about Drake right now. Let's drop the first one that made his career take off, and my guy has not stopped since then. It's the best I ever had. Yo, Drizzy, talk to him real quick.
1: What's going on? This is D-R-A-K-E, and you're live.

0: man. 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
1: Hey, yo, familia, que pajo? It's your boy, Daddy Yankee. You listening to DJ Pop Dog. The king is back. The big boss. 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

0: On Spot Plus, right after song number 16, Zara Larsson. We're going to flash it back to when she was in the studio, all right? What was the number one song this exact weekend last year at this time? It was this guy, Kendrick Lamar, with Peekaboo. Come on.
1: Here's another classic throwback right here on DJ Pup Dog's Top 30.

waiting on my loan off they rocker. Pickable's problem. This that chicken cheese. 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Let me FaceTime my op. I'm up the street. Pickable. Yes, AGs. I'm putting something to sleep. 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He on the ground. I praise God and start stumping feet.

0: weekend last year at this time. Who's going to take the number one spot for this weekend of 2026? 20 songs till we find out. ASAP Rocky, Brent Faiyaz with Stay Here for Life is going to keep it going next. Don't go anywhere. We'll be right back.
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17: Enjoy this beautiful Saturday. Mostly sunny with temps near 80 and clear tonight with temps dropping down to the 60s.
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20: Yes, let's go. What up, man? It's your boy Pup Dog counting down the top 30 songs of the week. If you're just joining in, you're a little late. I already did 10 of the top 30 records. You're in at a good time, though. I got 20 of the biggest songs coming up. Plus, after song number 16, we're going to flash it back to when Zara Larsson was in the studio. And right before the number one song, I do have that old school quick mix going down. Right? Shouts to everybody rocking with us out in Corpus Christi on Hot Z95. Shouts to my guy Gino out there. We out in the LA Riverside area on 99.1 KGGI. Tag us up. Let us know where you're checking us out from. Right? ASAP Rocky. Brent Faiyaz with Stay Here for Life.
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out on the watch. Wish I could buy time back. Ain't enough downs on the clock. Got me looking down on my watch. Wish I could buy time back right now. Ain't enough downs on the clock. Got me looking down on my watch.

Ludacris right there coming in at song number 19. He was on air with me a couple weeks ago. Make sure you find me up on the gram and YouTube shorts and all that. A lot of the interview clips get chopped up right there. It's at DJ Pub Dog. Right, right after song number 16, we're going to flash it back to when Zara Larsson was in the studio. But right now, it's time for Celebrity

0: if you haven't already.
1: Megan Fox, she turns 40 this weekend. Jordan Knight from New Kids on the Block turns 56 this weekend. Monday, comedian Tina Fey, she turns 56. Tuesday, May 19th, Sam Smith, he turns 34. Comedian Michael Che from Saturday Night Live, he turns 43. And Yo Gotti, he turns 45 on Tuesday. Wednesday, May 20th, Busta Rhymes, he turns 54. Let me know some of your favorite Busta Bust records so we can rock one for you. And Thursday, May 25th, Notorious B.I.G. would have been 53 if we had not lost him back in 1997. You know we gotta drop some Biggie on him for you. Like right now, man. Let's drop this one right here. Let me know some of your favorite Biggie records so we can rock one. Come on.
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0: Thursday, the 21st. He would have been 53 if we had not lost him back in 1997. Let me know some of your favorite Biggie records so we can rock one for you, all right? Keeping the countdown going. Former number one song, it's Wale and Leon Thomas.
1: 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Yeah.

0: and Zara Larsson. We're going to flash it back to when Zara Larsson was in the studio after song number 16, right? Yay and Travis Scott right now. Come on.
1: It's song number 17 right here on DJ Pup Dog's Top 30 Countdown.

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This countdown is your countdown from your downloads, your streams, your requests. I compile them up right here on your favorite station. All right, we're going to flash it back to when Zara Larsson was in the studio right after this one from Dave and Thames. It's Rain Dance.

0: songs coming up. Plus, right before the number one song, I do have that old school quick mix. Let's stop down the countdown real quick and flash it back to when Zara Larsson was in the studio. She's been shutting it down. She's got an amazing album out right now. She's got a couple of big records on the countdown. One with Tyla that came in earlier, and she's got the other one with Pink Pantherist. Let's take it back to that. Zara, what up?
1: What up?
0: What's up, Zara? How you doing?
1: I'm good.
0: Yo,
1: it's
0: welcome
1: good to be
0: back, man.
1: It's good to be back.
0: Congrats on everything, man. Yo, Midnight
1: Thanks.
0: Sun, your vocals on that? I'm so glad you did that, because your range is ridiculous, man.
1: Thank you. Yeah, it feels good. I feel like I'm really singing on this album. It's like loud, you know?
0: Okay.
1: I really have some songs on Midnight Sun, which is the song title, but also the name of my album.
0: Right.
1: That will be so fun to do live as well. I get to try it out, you know, a bit now. I'm on tour with Tate, and I'm doing some songs, some unreleased songs.
0: Nice.
1: Crush is out now, but I kind of did that for a few weeks before a drop, just to see people's reactions, like how are they feeling, how are they vibing to it. I'm also doing another song from the album, but it does feel like I'm really singing, which is fun because it's what I love.
0: I love it. And you put on such an amazing show. And every time I've seen you live, I've seen you for a long time. You know, a long time ago, I learned because of you.
1: Mm-hmm.
0: And, you know, I think when we first met, we did social media stuff.
1: Mm-hmm.
0: And I used to instantly post. Look at this picture back there.
1: Oh, wow.
0: Look at that. Yeah, you took that picture. So anyways, because of you, I don't post on the spot anymore.
1: Really?
0: Yeah, because your fan base came at me came at my head that night because we did that thing.
1: Uh-huh.
0: And I didn't realize your album was coming out at midnight.
1: Or uh-huh.
0: We weren't really prepped. I don't know. We just did it. Remember we did it in an alley?
1: Uh-huh.
0: And you were like, told me the album name or something. And I ran with that clip because, again, that's what we did, right? You just post up, hey, I'm with Zara.
1: Yeah.
0: Quick little hello.
1: Yeah.
0: And we talked about the album. And, yo, your fan base, I can't believe he's the one that told us about this album.
1: But I didn't know that.
0: Yeah.
1: That's so funny.
0: Yeah. So,
1: okay, do we have any secrets to drop here?
0: I don't know. I'm scared. But you tell me.
1: We're safe.
0: You want your fan base to yell at me some more? Let's get something else out. What do you want me to tell them?
1: I don't know. I think it's pretty much, a lot of it is out there. I'm excited to do a track list review. I'm going to do that soon.
0: Oh, you are? Okay.
1: You know, it's. I'm really bad at keeping secrets. I just want it out there. I just want to, like, low-key, I just want to leak my whole album.
0: Right?
1: Like, right now.
0: I bet.
1: I can't wait.
0: You want to just do them? You want to start singing them? You want to start performing them?
1: Exactly.
0: Yeah, man.
1: Get the videos out. It's going to be fun.
0: No, I like the old school way because I come from the old school world. So I like this crush that you just dropped, you know, leading up to this album. So the anticipation, mm-hmm. you know, a couple of singles here and there. And then, because then everything comes in so quick and then people consume it.
1: I know.
0: And literally, I've seen album comes out at midnight and by 12:18, they're like, classic. I'm like, how do you finish the whole thing in 18 minutes and absorb it and call it a classic?
1: I know.
0: Right?
1: The worst thing is when you release an album and then 2 days later, people are like, when are you dropping something new?
0: Right.
1: I'm like, what do you mean?
0: Yo, they're trying to move so quick, man.
1: I know. But hopefully, you know, this feels like truly my most me work yet, and also something I'm like the most proud of. Like, nice. I'm so proud of this work. It's not a lot of tracks. It's 10 tracks, I can say that. And I feel like you say, I feel like they deserve really their own moment,
0: mm-hmm.
1: because when you release an album, you know, once it's out there, it's out there. But I really want to make as much of a moment with every song that I can.
0: Right.
1: Like, I want Dream World, like, they all would have a video. They all would have a TikTok trend.
0: Right.
1: They all would have a performance video. They all would have, like, because I just really love each and every one.
0: Yeah, you got to treat it like a little baby every time.
1: Yes.
0: Each song, yes.
1: Yeah.
0: And we're going to try to bring that back, man. Let's bring that back, all right? Zara, I got to keep this countdown going. We'll chop it up a little bit more. We'll put the whole thing up on the podcast, but I appreciate you always taking the time and checking in with your boy. What do you want to tell everybody?
1: I want to tell you, I'm so happy to be here. I'm going to give you the best show. I'll be back for you very soon.
0: There it is. Thank you, Zara.
1: Thank you.
0: I got 15 other biggest songs. J. Cole with Who the F Is You is going to keep it going next. Don't go anywhere. We'll be right back.
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0: 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Grooves and VJ, tag us up. Let us know where you're checking us out from, right? Rick Ross, French Montana, and Max B is going to keep it going right now with Minx in Miami.
1: It's song number 14 right here

Max B coming in at song number 14. French Montana dropped another song with a big sample, too. If you haven't heard that, I'll play that as a future hit in a few. Who's going to take that number one spot this week? Will it be DaBaby with Pop That Thing?

0: Live. Put those guesses in right now. Hit me up. It's at DJ Pup Dog. 13 songs till we find out. Tory Lanez with Slide is going to keep it going right now. Come on.
1: It's song number 13 right here on

0: Comedian at song number 11. His other song, Body, was in the top 5 last week. Let's see where it lands this week. We got 10 of the biggest songs coming up. Let's do a flashback real quick. It's all about Drake this weekend. Let's drop this classic one with Lil Weezy. Yo, Drizzy, talk to him real quick.
1: What's going on? This is D-R-A-K-E.

0: new stuff, hit me up. Let me know your thoughts, all right? We got 10 of the biggest songs coming up. Let's do a future hit real quick. French Montana dropped a new one with a big sample right here. Yo, French, talk to him real quick.
1: Hey, yo, what's going on? 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You're live in the mix with my homie, DJ.

0: mind, hit me up. It's at DJ Pup Dog, right? I got 10 of the biggest songs coming up. Plus, right before the number one song, I do have that old school quick mix. Chris Brown with Obvious is going to keep it going next. Don't go anywhere. We'll be right back.
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0: song, Bruno Mars right there with I Just Might. His other song, Risk It All, was number one last week. Let's see where it lands this week. We got eight of the biggest songs coming up. Let's do a top 30 flashback real quick for my guy Busta Rhymes. It's his birthday this Wednesday. Let's drop this classic one with Mariah Carey. Yo, Busta Bus, talk to him.
1: Hey, yo, this your boy Bus Rhymes, the general of the conglomerate movement, live and direct all day, a day, in the building officially popping off with my bro DJ Pup Dog. Easy.

0: Puff Doug. That was a former number one song. Still in the top 10. Shout out to everybody rocking with us out in Tucson on Hot 98.3. We out in Virginia on 93.5, 102.7. JJS, Ryan O'Brien, what up? We all over Boston, New England on JMN 94.5. A huge signal. Leaks into Connecticut, Maine, New Hampshire, Rhode Island. Shout out to my guy Dylan out there. Let us know where you're checking us out from, all right? T.I. is going to keep it going right now. We'll let him know.
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you haven't already. Megan Fox, she turns 40 this weekend. Jordan Knight from New Kids on the Block turns 56 this weekend. Monday, comedian Tina Fey, she turns 56. Tuesday, May 19th, Sam Smith, he turns 34. Comedian Michael Che from Saturday Night Live, he turns 43. And Yo Gotti, he turns 45 on Tuesday. Wednesday, May 20th, Busta Rhymes, he turns 54. Let me know some of your favorite Busta Bus records. We could rock one for you. And Thursday, May 25th, Notorious B.I.G. would have been 53 if we had not lost him back in 1997. You know we gotta drop some Biggie on him for you. Like right now, man. Let's drop this one right here. Let me know some of your favorite Biggie records so we can rock one. Come on.

Thursday, this coming Thursday, the 21st, he would have been 53 if we had not lost him back in 1997. Let me know some of your favorite Biggie records so we can rock one for you, all right? We got five of the biggest songs coming up. Plus, right before the number one song, I do have that old school quick mix. Let's do a feature hit real quick. This whole project is off the hook. I'm talking about Swae Lee. Here's the lead single off of there. It's with Janae Aiko. It's called Mural. Come on. Yeah.

0: Check out that album. Check it out. Her other song with Usher got into the countdown this week at song number 30. She's got one with Cardi B, one with The Clips. It's a pretty solid project. If you haven't heard it yet, definitely go check that out, right? The Baby is runner-up right here with Pop That Thing. Come on.
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0: Listen, if you missed out on that, make sure you check out my podcast or my YouTube shorts. A lot of the interview clips get chopped up over there, all right? I go by the name of DJ Pub Dog. Appreciate you hanging out with me for the last 3 hours. You can catch up with me and the squad. We got a YouTube page up and all that. It's at DJ Pub Dog Top 30 Countdown. DJ Pub Dog's Top 30 Countdown is produced and written by Kareem. Production assistants, Angelica, Gabby, FaZe, Lucas, and my guy Jack. And thank you to our syndicated partners at G Networks. And of course, thank you to you for rocking out with us. You are definitely part of the show from your downloads, your streams, your requests. I just compile them up. This countdown is your countdown. I always leave you out with a positive quote. I got to see that movie Michael Jackson. I have to dig up an old Michael Jackson quote. I like this one right here.
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The wait was definitely worth it because Drake dropped 3 albums this week. Which one's your favorite so far? Let us know. It's Gemini 94.5. Hey, hey, hey. Hey, well, yeah, hey.

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1: Boston weather.
7: Enjoy this beautiful Saturday, mostly sunny with temps near 80 and clear tonight with temps dropping down to the 60s.
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2: Enjoy this beautiful Saturday, mostly sunny with temps near 80 and clear tonight with temps dropping down to the 60s.
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0: 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I'm going to let you enjoy some T-Pain and Lil Wayne right here. Can't Believe It on Gemini 94.5.
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As somebody who loves watching reality dating shows, I cannot wait for the new season of Love Island to drop. 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

If you're feeling lucky right now, head on over to our IG and enter to win those tickets for Wale if you haven't already. Getting you hooked up right there. This is why it's always a good idea to be following us on socials already so you don't miss out. That's at Gemini 94.5. Look for us and look for that Wale post so you can enter to win. Here

I'm going to be honest. I am not here for the instance feature on Instagram that they just recently added. I disabled it real quick. It's Gemma 94.5. Only when I'm seized if it's breeze. Red ruby to sleeze. Chinese on my sleeve. These wanna be Chun-Li's. Anyway, yee-haw. Who the f*** told bitches they was me now? I knew these bitches was

0: 94.5, Boston's number one for hip-hop. I have been obsessed with the latest song from Tyla that features Zara Larsson. She did it again. So I'm going to play that one for you coming up after this. But I also want to remind you that tomorrow you can tune into the Top 30 Countdown because DJ Pup Dog sat down with Zara Larsson. So you'll get to hear more from that at 5 tomorrow.
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0: Yes, what's up, man? It's your boy DJ Pub Dog. Every weekend I count down the top 30 songs of the week. Plus, a lot of the industry homies jump on there with me. I got the old school quick mix.
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5: Boston weather.
6: Enjoy this beautiful Saturday. Mostly sunny with temps near 80 and clear tonight with temps dropping down to the 60s.
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2: Enjoy this beautiful Saturday, mostly sunny with temps near 80 and clear tonight with temps dropping down to the 60s.
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time for me to get on out of here. I'm going to go listen to Drake's three new albums one more time. Let me know which of the three is your favorite so far. And stick around with DJ Pep Dog. He's going to be stepping in next right here on Gemini 94.5.

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2: 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And this New Music Friday, I'm sitting down with Racy Abrams. She talks writing her new album, being on tour, and everything in between.
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Zodiac sign, it must be a Gemini moon, cause we about to go half. 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

Little Bad Bunny on a beautiful Saturday like this. Why not? I'm DJ Pub Dog right here on JB 94.5. Drake dropped 3 albums. Shout out to everyone that stayed awake with me when I was running through some of those records at midnight on Friday night. But getting a lot of requests for this one right here with Future. This is Drake and Future with Ran to Atlanta. What's some of your favorite songs off of that project? Hit me up. It's at DJ Pub Dog. Let's get it going.

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1: 94.5 Boston's number one for hip hop and the best throwbacks. Who's got the song of the summer? Is it Bruno Mars with I Just Might? Or is it this one right here, French Montana? Or is it going to be something off of Drake's album that came out yesterday? It's beautiful out there, Boston. Hope you got your windows down, man.

project out, and of course Drake dropping 3 albums yesterday. This is one of my favorite ones as of right now. It's gonna change after the weekend is done. I've only listened to it a couple of times so far, but here's High Fives off the album that came out yesterday, off of the 3 albums that came out yesterday.

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2: And the lows.
1: I get hit by a screen or something, my tooth comes out, fam. It comes out. Nobody knows this either. It drops. So at halftime, they have a backup tooth back there.
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6: Boston weather.
7: Enjoy this beautiful Saturday. Mostly sunny with temps near 80 and clear tonight with temps dropping down to the 60s.
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3: Yeah! Reincarnated. I was stargazing. Life goes on. I need a

0: Weekend, got the slow song out of the way. Now I'm going commercial free, about to jump in the mix. Drake dropped 3 albums yesterday. Shouts to everyone that stayed awake with me at midnight when I was rocking them. We're gonna keep it going, man. I like this one with Popcorn right here. This is amazing shape, especially when the weather is nice like this. Hope you're enjoying it. Hope you got your windows down. If your windows aren't down right now, put them down and turn this one all the way up. This is brand new Drake and Popcorn. It's Amazing Shape. I'm telling you, it's gonna hit differently. Do it now.
1: Like it is a hot streak. We have you sweating like you is a hot lead. And when me see your knee, kid, your body that name.
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3: Boston weather.
4: Enjoy this beautiful Saturday. Mostly sunny with temps near 80 and clear tonight with temps dropping down to the 60s.
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4: Boston weather.
5: Enjoy this beautiful Saturday, mostly sunny with temps near 80 and clear tonight with temps dropping down to the 60s.
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Also dropped an album yesterday, Drake, of course, with some of your favorite songs off these projects, man. Hit me up right now. You can listen to it all for free on that iHeartRadio app, right? Got some throwback Outkast on deck from my girl Jasmine. I'm telling you, Taurus is on the check-in today. Happy birthday to Jasmine out in Lynn. Big shout-out to Willow and Adam. They got me blasting out in Fitchburg. Here you go with that throwback Young Jock. Whatever else you want to hear, hit me up. Here we go.

0: with that top 30 countdown at 5 o'clock. Let's chop it up in the metal world. 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Enjoy the rest of your Saturday. 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
1: 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How's a little trail therapy sound right now? 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